0: 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And then it stays with you longer than anything else.
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0: Ladies and gentlemen, the hits. 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